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I'm up in the party, I'm glad that I got you, and it's alright. You got you a partner and cut a

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1: What is fact? 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

Another one busts the dust. 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
2: 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Huh?